F is the letter that brings us together. F is fine, F is famous, and together our friendship will forge forward thanks to the fantastic letter F.

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1: So, Sarah, how do you glue?
2: I'm well, thanks, Pevin. And yourself?
1: No, how do you glue?
2: Oh, let me show you a few. Drag your glue round the outside, round the outside, then crisscross.
3: Drag your glue round the outside, round the outside, then crisscross.
2: Dot, dot, dot, dot, and X marks the spot.
3: Dot, dot, dot, dot, and X marks the spot.
2: So how do you glue? How do you glue? Do you dot, do you cross, do you zigzag too? Everyone is different, but no matter what you do, put the glue on the paper, not the paper on the glue.
4: I'm a little glue stick, short and stout. 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
0: I'm a little glue stick, short and stout. 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
2: No, no, no!
0: On the next page, mate!
1: Do I use all the glue?
2: No, no, no!
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1: Ooh, what's it taste like?
2: No, no, no!
0: No, don't!

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1: Let's make fruit salad. 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

friends. 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
1: I'm Luke, and this is ABC Kids Listen.

Okay, now for a hop, a shake, and a stamp. 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

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Say them out loud.

0: the time, Mr. Wolf?
1: What's the time, Mr. Wolf?
2: It's 1 o'clock.
0: So come on, let's take one step. Are you ready? One. What's the time, Mr. Wolf?
1: What's the time, Mr. Wolf?
2: It's 2 o'clock.
0: So come on, let's take two steps. Are you ready? One, two. What's the time, Mr. Wolf?
1: What's the time, Mr. Wolf?
2: It's 3 o'clock.
0: So come on, let's take three steps.

0: What's the time, Mr. Wolf?
1: What's the time, Mr. Wolf?
2: It's 5 o'clock.
0: So come on, let's take 5 steps. Are you ready? 1, 2,

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Twinkle, twinkle, little star is one of my favourite nursery rhymes. And the letter T is one of my favourites in the alphabet. I just love that t-t-t-t-t sound. But I started wondering, what if there was no letter T? How would my favourite song sound then?

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1: Can you curl your tongue into a U shape and then purse your lips? Now try and blow a tune. 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
1: Whoo! 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

F is for farmer. A farmer is someone who grows food or raises animals. You might find sheep, pigs, cows, chickens, and other animals on a farm. Farmers work on the land and need the weather to help their plants and animals grow. Can you think of any other farm animals? F is for farmer.

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Do you know what makes this sound? Find out on Noisy by Nature after these next songs.

0: Hello, welcome to Noisy by Nature. My name is Anne. My favourite thing to do is use my ears to listen to the different sounds that nature makes. I love the sound of carpet pythons hissing a warning, or a butcher bird singing from a tree. But my favourite sounds are the unique ones. Oh, I've got a special one for you today. Yes, Mr. Wombat, I would like some more fairy floss soup. What was that? What an interesting noise. But it's still dark outside my tent, so I can't see anyone. I can use my ears, though, to listen to that song. Wow, I've never heard that call before. Investigation mode activated. I'm going to go for a walk to see if I can find the source of that mysterious call. Just pop on my boots. My tent's on red, sandy soil, and there's some green bushes and trees all around us. I'm in Arnhem Land on Yungul country. And today, I'm going to a very special cultural festival to learn more about the traditional owners of this land. The sky is still dark, but full of so many sparkling stars, and the air, it's very fresh. I'm just going to turn my head torch to red light so I don't scare the wildlife, and go for a walk to see what I can find. And good morning to you. This bird has white feathers underneath, and it's got olivey green wings and tail feathers. Oh, and it's got bright blue skin around its eyes. I know what it is. It's not the maker of that mysterious sound. It's a blue-faced honey eater. These honey eaters forage together in small groups on bark and limbs of trees, looking for nectar, fruit and insects. They like to feed very early in the morning, when flowers are full of nectar, because they love a good sugary breakfast. There's that sound again. I'll see if I can follow it. So close. I can feel it. It looks like someone's beat me to breakfast, but it's not a human. It's a wallaby. I can see it has a pale, creamy coloured belly and white stripes on its cheeks and its hips. It's an agile wallaby. Look how far I can see. I can turn off my torch now. Agile wallabies don't eat other animals. They're herbivores. They like to eat grasses, shrubs, bushes, leaves and fruit. And it's off, bouncing very agilely through the bush on its strong legs. Get it? Because it's an agile wallaby? Never mind. I haven't had my coffee yet. Hey! There it is again. I feel like I'm getting close to cracking this case. Where is it coming from? I'm going to take some careful steps closer to the bushes and stand very still. I can see you. It's a small bird with very big round eyes and a short tail and lemony olive features from its chin to its belly. I've got it. It's a lemon-bellied fly robin. Here, it's known as a biddy-witty bird in Yungul Matha. It's perched on a branch, and it's very twitchy. It's moving its head to look around, and it's flicking its tail. Oh, it's just taken off very quick. And I can see that it's caught an insect mid-air. Very clever. And it's back to have its snack. Yum, yum. These birds are only found in the northern parts of Australia, in the Northern Territory in Queensland, along the coast to Rockhampton, and also in Papua New Guinea. It's taken off again. This time, it's singing as it flies, slowly going up, up, up, up in spirals. And it's back, still singing. And actually, it sounds a bit different. Aha! I think I might have solved the mystery. I heard the lemon-bellied fly robin singing even before the sun came up. However, it sounded a bit different, more like this. But, dun dun dun, it's the same bird with a different song. Aha, the case of the mysterious singing bird is solved. While the females sing simple songs, the males really like to show off, and they sing different tunes depending on what time of day it is. Before the sun comes up in their pre-dawn song, they blast out 12 or more different songs per minute for about 15 minutes. That can be up to 250 little bursts of song. Step aside, Harry Styles. This is some very fancy vocal work. How cool is that? What an amazing nature noise. Can you be a lemon-bellied fly robin singing before dawn? Do it with me. You ready? Oh, you do sound like a fly robin, excited about the start of the day. I'll bring you some more weird and wonderful sounds of Australian nature very soon. But for now, I'm Anne, signing off like a lemon-bellied fly robin.
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0: Hi, I'm Alex. It's story time. I don't know about you, but I'm tuckered out from a marvellous morning. Let's get comfy and listen to the super stories we've found for you today.
1: Side by side. It was clean-up day in the land of Giggle and Hoot. Everyone was tidying their houses and throwing out what they didn't want. Everyone, that is, except for Jimmy Giggle. Every time Hoot threw something away, Jimmy would say, "Oh, thank you, Hoot, that's just what I need." And he'd take it and use it for something else. Clean-up day was one of Jimmy's favourites. "Hey, Hoot, let's go for a walk. We can see what everyone's up to."
2: "Ah, good idea, Jimmy Giggle."
1: The two friends set out together. Hoot kept flying ahead and then racing back to Jimmy. But after a while, Hoot got bored of having to fly so slowly.
2: "Ah, Jimmy Giggle, I wish that we could fly together in the sky."
1: "That's a great idea, Hoot. I'd love that. But I'm a human and I don't have any wings." Hoot sighed.
2: "Oh, yeah, but it would be fun to travel together, side by side, don't you think?"
1: Jimmy couldn't help but agree. "It would be amazing, Hoot. We could whiz in and out of the clouds and wave to the birds."
2: "Yeah, that's sort of true, Jimmy Giggle, except that when you're flying, it is very difficult to wave."
1: They were still busy chatting when they came to the first neighbour's house. Outside the front door was a pile of wood and some cans of paint. "I'll have those."
2: "But Jimmy Giggle, that's just a load of rubbish."
1: Jimmy just smiled and put everything into his bag. Next, they came to the second neighbour's house. In the garden was an old broken fan.

0: That's just the thing.
1: But Jimmy Giggle, it's broken.
0: Jimmy just smiled and opened his bag. The third neighbor's house was even better. They were throwing out a pair of old tattered curtains and pieces of cardboard. They're perfect.
1: But Jimmy Giggle, they're really, really old.
0: But Jimmy just smiled and filled his bag.
1: Jimmy Giggle, what are you up to?
0: But Jimmy didn't say anything. He was on a top secret mission, and he wasn't even going to tell his best friend. When they got back to the house, Jimmy

0: there might be an idea on the way. He loved Jimmy's ideas, and he had a feeling this would be a big one. Hoot made sure he was very well behaved while Jimmy was thinking. He tried to keep himself busy, but it was hard not to peep over at the shed. There were so many strange noises. There was sawing and banging and drilling and lots of owls. Hoot knew something very special was happening. After what seemed like a very, very long time, Jimmy came out of his shed. Hoot was excited.
1: Is the big idea finished, Jimmy Giggle?
0: I'm afraid not, Hoot. I can't finish this big idea until I have some buttons.
1: Oh, did you say buttons?
0: Hoot puffed up with excitement.
1: Oh, leave that to me, Jimmy Giggle.
0: Hoot picked up the button bag in his beak and flew off across the land. He had excellent eyesight, so spotting buttons was always easy, especially when you know where to look. Hoot flew over the hills and across the river until he reached the very greenest field. There, in the middle of the field, stood a special button tree, and scattered across the ground, like fallen leaves, were lots of coloured buttons. Hoot picked some up and popped them into his bag.
1: Ah, thank you, button tree!
0: He shouted and headed home. Hoot knocked 3 times on the shed door. Knock, knock, knock. Jimmy opened the door just a crack.
1: Jimmy Giggle, Jimmy Giggle! I've brought you some buttons!
0: Oh, perfect! Oh, that's just what I need. Oh, thanks, Hoot. And he closed the door again, almost catching Hoot's beak. Hoot was very excited.
1: Oh, this is the most excited I've ever been!
0: And his tummy turned over a couple of times, just like a roller coaster. Suddenly, some strange noises filled the air. There were pops and bangs and springs. Hoot turned and stared at the shed doors. He had a feeling they were about to open. Hoot was right. The doors flew open and out came Jimmy, driving the coolest car that you've ever seen. Introducing the Gigglemobile, announced Jimmy proudly. Hoot couldn't believe how clever his friend was.
1: Oh, wow, Jimmy Giggle. Look. Use the wood for the body, and there's the paint on the edges, and you've even

0: he put in his shoe closet. But the right roller skate he put on his foot and he began to practice. But he wasn't very good. He fell forwards.
1: Arr!
0: And backwards.
1: Arr!
0: And to the side.
1: Arr! Arr!
0: But soon he was very fast.
1: I know,
0: said Patch.
1: I'll go to the supermarket.
0: And he lifted his sword high in the air.
1: Shiver my timbers, here I come,
0: he yelled. But he went too fast. A lady stood out in front of him, and he couldn't stop. He skated right into her and knocked her over.
1: Oh!
0: Her hat fell off her head, and her parcels came out of her hand, and she had trouble standing up. She had one leg.
1: Is that you? Jolly Joan Jellybean, a pirate queen,
0: said Patch.
1: I'm not a pirate queen anymore,
0: said Jolly Joan Jellybean.
1: I'm a music teacher. Patch, you look great with your roller skate. I wish I could roller skate. I can help you there,
0: said Patch.
1: I got one right leg and you've got one left leg. I got a spare left roller skate at home. Come back with me, I'll fix you up,
0: he said, and they went off to his house. She put on the roller skate, and they practiced. They were very fast.
1: I know,
0: said Patch.
1: Let's go to the supermarket,
0: he said, and he lifted his sword high.
1: Shiver my timbers, here I come,
0: yelled Patch.
1: Oh, shiver my timbers, here I come,
0: yelled Jolly Joan Jellybean. They went to the supermarket, linked arms, and went very fast, three times around and around. Could the skating pirates please make their way to the checkout? Said the loudspeaker.
1: Oop,
0: said Patch. But that's another story.
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3: It's time for a story. And the story today is called You Are a Star. And this is how it goes. You are a star. Not a movie star or a sports star. You are a star from way, way up in the sky. Look at the tip of your finger. Just there. Look at all the tiny grooves and curves. Every little piece of that finger comes from way, way up in the sky. Come and see. Up, up, up. Past your bed. Past your window, past your roof, up into the ink of the night. It may be dark out here, but the sky is not all empty and black. Look, more stars than you can count on all your fingers and all your toes. Hundreds of stars. Thousands, millions. Just lie here for a while with all the stars above you and all the earth below you. Those stars over there are fires in the sky. Giant fires a long, long way away. Much, much hotter than a candle's flame. Much, much further away than our sun. Let's have a closer look. A long, long time ago, this star got hotter. Hotter and hotter. Can you feel the heat yet? Hotter and hotter. And hotter and exploded. Are you okay?

0: Yes?
1: Good. When the star exploded, the tiny pieces flew across the sky like lonely little boats. Look at those tiny ones lit up brighter than the rest. There they are, flying across space for millions and billions of years, through the cold and the dark and the emptiness, looking for a home. Until finally they come to rest in the place that will be Earth. And the place that will be Earth tumbles and turns with our tiny pieces of star inside. Look, Earth is getting greener and cooler and more beautiful as it turns. And the tiny pieces of star sail through rocks and plants and fires, through animals and trees and fruit, until you eat the fruit. And then the tiny pieces of star are inside you, sailing down through your mouth, your tummy, your arm, almost there, until the tiny pieces of star are at the tip of your finger, in among the grooves and curves, waving back at you. It's time to come back to your room, snuggle back into bed. But remember, that sky way, way above your bed is not cold and dark. It is the cradle from which you came. You are a star. And that's the end of the story. Let's listen to another story. And now, a story from 5 minutes more.
2: Whose turn is it to tell a story today? Will it be Louisa? Will it be Florrie? Will it be Sam? Or will it be Georgie?
3: Or it might be you far away.
2: It might. Please, will you stay?
3: Just for 5 minutes more.

0: It's my turn to tell a story today, and I'm going to take you to one of my favourite places in the whole world, the hot, steaming jungle, where monkeys chatter, tigers growl, and parrots squawk in the trees. And deep in the heart of the jungle, there live three elephants. Here they come now. One. Two. And three. The three elephants were always having competitions with each other.
1: My ears are so big that when I flap them, I make a breeze.
2: Oh, that's nothing. My ears are so big that when I flap them, they make a wind.
3: Well, my ears can make a tornado.
1: I can't feel anything, can you?
0: And it wasn't just their ears the elephants argued about.
1: I'm so big and strong, I could push that rock all the way to the river.
2: Oh, that's nothing. I'm so big and strong, I could push that rock all the way to the other side of the jungle.
3: Well, I could push the rock to the other side of the world.
1: I don't think it moved 1 centimetre, did it?
4: I can see the problem. The little elephant is too small to do anything.
0: Well, that's how it looks, Florrie.
4: You see, Sam, the biggest is always best.
1: My feet are so huge that when I stamp, it sounds like a giant.
2: Oh, that's nothing. My feet are so huge that when I stamp, it sounds like thunder.
3: Well, when I stamp my feet, it sounds like an earthquake.
1: I couldn't hear anything, could you?
4: That poor elephant, he's just too small. He needs to grow big like the others.
0: Do you think so, Florrie?
4: Yes, Sam. As I said, biggest is always best.
0: Well, you haven't heard the rest of the story. One hot afternoon, the three elephants were tramping through the jungle. They were feeling very hungry and wanted some bananas.
1: This is my banana tree. It's very big and bursting with lovely ripe bananas.
2: Oh, that's nothing. I've found a much bigger and better tree than that.
3: Well, this is my banana tree.
1: Why have you chosen that one? It's tiny.
0: The elephants went to their trees to eat their bananas.
1: I can't reach. This tree is too tall.
2: The bananas are too high up.
0: But the little elephant had no such problems.
3: Now do you see why I chose this tiny banana tree? Because I can reach all the bananas.
0: The little elephant kindly shared his bananas with the other elephants. And from that day on, they stopped competing with each other and became the best of friends.
4: So, the biggest isn't always the best after all.
0: No, we're all different shapes and sizes, and that's how I like it.
3: Was I a good elephant, Louisa?
5: You were perfect, Georgie.

0: This is the sound of story time.
1: It's fun to make up stories about things around the house. This story is about a glove, a rubber glove. The sort of glove some people wear when they do the washing up. One day, Rubber Glove got ready to do the washing up when he realised something was wrong. "I can't do it on my own," he said. "I need another glove to help me wash up the dishes." So off he went, looking for a mate to help him with the washing up. He hadn't gone very far when he met a boxing glove.
2: Good day, Rubber Glove. How you going? Can I give you a hand or something?
1: Actually, I wonder if you could help me. I need another glove to help me with the washing up.
2: Washing up? Oh, I don't know about that. I'm a boxing glove. See, I can do punching.
1: Yes.
2: Yeah, and fighting.
1: Yes.
2: But I don't think I'll be much help with the washing up. I'll keep dropping the dishes.
1: Yes. Rubber Glove was rather frightened, particularly as the boxing glove kept punching the air rather close to him. Oh, no, no, no. No, you wouldn't do it all. Thank you. Oh. Goodbye.
3: Oh, bye.
1: Rubber Glove waved, and the boxing glove waved back. And Rubber Glove went on, still looking for a mate. He'd only gone a little way when he met an elegant white glove.
4: Oh, good afternoon. How do you do? Can I help you?
1: Oh, well, you may be able to. I need another glove to help me with the washing up.
4: Washing up? I can do waving, mm-hmm. and sometimes I shake a hand or two.
1: Oh.
4: But I never go near the water. And as for dirty dishes...
1: No, I can see it's not the job for you at all. I do beg your pardon. Goodbye.
4: Goodbye.
1: Rubber Glove waved, and the elegant white glove waved back.
3: Toodaloo.
1: Rubber Glove walked on. He did want a mate, and he wasn't going to give up yet. Next, he met a thick oven glove, one of those ones with just a thumb and a hand part.
5: Hello. Do you want something?
1: Oh, hello. I'm looking for another glove to help me with the washing up.
5: Washing up?
1: Yes, washing up.
5: Oh, washing up. Yeah, I've seen it done.
1: Uh-huh.
5: Yeah, I spend a lot of time in the kitchen. See, I'm an oven glove, you know.
1: I know.
5: I help get hot things out of the oven and take lids off hot dishes.
1: Mm.
5: But I think I'd get very soggy and messy if I tried to do the washing up.
1: Yes, yes. I can see that you're not the right thing at all. Goodbye.
5: Sorry. Bye.
1: Rubber Glove waved, but the oven glove had wandered off. So Rubber Glove went on his way. Oh, if he didn't find a mate, how would he ever do the washing up? Suddenly, something screeched to a halt beside him. It was a motorcycle glove.
6: Hi there. Hey, what's up with you?
1: Hello. I'm looking for another glove to help me with the washing up.
6: Well, don't look at me. I'm a motorcycle glove. I can do gear changes and help out with wheelies. But washing up, that's an inside job. No, I don't work inside at all. I work on the open road.
1: Oh, pity, but no, you're not the right mate for me. And Rubber Glove waved goodbye.
6: Sorry. See you around.
1: Oh, he's a handful. Well, by now, Rubber Glove was ready to give up. He'd never be able to do the washing up. And then he heard a noise. It sounded like water splashing. He hurried off to see what it could be. Could it be? It was another rubber glove. The other rubber glove looked up from his work.
4: Oh, I say, I wonder if you could help me. See, I need another glove to help me with this washing up.
1: Oh, at last! I've been looking everywhere for a glove to help me do some washing up.
4: Oh, well, once say you help me out with this lot.
1: Yes.
4: And then I'll help you out with your washing up later.
1: Oh! So they agreed. And the two mates were happy taking turns helping each other do the washing up for many, many years to come.
4: Oh, I'm so glad you came along.
1: Such fun doing it together, isn't
4: it? Drop this one, sir.
1: No, I won't.
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3: Grug meets a dinosaur. One very hot day, Grug was walking to the creek for a swim. He saw a strange-looking creature lying on a large rock. Grug moved closer. It looks like a dinosaur, he thought. Grug tried sneaking away, but the dinosaur spotted him. It chased Grug down to the creek. Grug jumped into the water to escape, but the dinosaur swam after him. Grug clambered onto the bank. He turned around, but he couldn't see the dinosaur anywhere. Then Grug heard a noise above him. The dinosaur had climbed a tree. The dinosaur fell. Grug ran through the bush with the dinosaur clinging to him. Grug tripped over Kara the carpet snake's hollow log, and the dinosaur rolled off. Kara slithered out to see what was happening. The dinosaur looked at them. Grug and Kara looked at the dinosaur. The dinosaur scurried noisily into the bush. Kara sighed.
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1: Let's go to your favourite spot to snuggle up. A place where you feel safe, comfy, and warm. 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Or snuggle into your bed. Are you cozy now? Great, because it's time to relax and go on a sound walk. Time to visit a different part of our wondrous world and meet some animals. Close your eyes, and as you listen, keep them closed. What pictures do you see in your mind when you really listen? Today we're visiting a big park right in the middle of a big city called London. Snuggle in and tune your ears into the sounds and activity in these beautiful, busy parklands. Did you hear that? That's the sound of a cormorant. If you haven't already close your eyes now and listen. Concentrate on your breathing and let your whole body relax and unwind. Pretend you're sucking in air through a straw. Feel how your belly moves as you breathe in. And then slowly let the air go as you breathe out. Breathe in. And out. There's our cormorant friend again, perched on the side of a large lake. It's a kind of bird with a hooked beak that sparkles in the sun, with large black wings that are outstretched. She's been diving in the water looking for fish, and now she's stretching her wings to dry them out in the late afternoon sun. Now, that's not a bird sound. Do you know what animal that was? A dog. Of course. Have you ever seen dogs playing in the park? Or maybe you have a dog that lives with you at home. Hello, doggy friend. That's the sound of a very excited border collie. It's doggy hour at the park. That means lots of pooches come down with their owners to play with other dogs. Border collies often work on farms herding animals, so they are very active and like running. This one has a glorious black and white coat. Its fur is dancing in the breeze as it chases its ball. Ooh, here comes another doggy friend, a little schnauzer with a smart grey coat clipped nice and short. Schnauzers are much smaller than border collies. I wonder if our doggy friends will play together. Here comes the border collie. She's definitely interested in making a friend this afternoon. She's slowing down as she approaches the little schnauzer. She's careful not to approach with too much gusto. Our two friends are sniffing one another, trying to figure out if they are friends or not. Back the other way they go, still sniffing, still sizing each other up. Oh, it looks like the schnauzer wants to be friends. And they're off, chasing the collie's ball together. How nice they've each made a new friend. Do you like to make new friends at the park or at school? It's important to know how to make friends, so we have someone to play with and make us feel safe. What do you do when you are reaching out to a new friend? Do you introduce yourself and ask their name? Maybe you ask how old they are. Or find out some of the things they like doing. Just like the Schnauzer and the Border Collie shared their love of fetch. Here they come, they've fetched the ball, and they are ready for a rest. All that running means they're breathing very deeply. Let's breathe with our doggy friends. In. And out. In. And out. The sun is disappearing behind the trees. Soon it will be dark, so our doggy friends and their owners are making their way out of the park now and heading back to their home, ready for a warm, cozy night. How are you feeling now? Are you curled up feeling warm and cozy too? Let your arms and legs feel heavy. Keep your breath slow. 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

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Stretch and yawn on ABC Kids Listen.

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0: Hello, Owl Pals! 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
1: Yay!
0: Yeah? 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
1: Let's shake and move. 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

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When I say freeze, freeze! And when I say skip, skip! It's Shake and Move on ABC Kids Listen.

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1: Hello, everybody. It's good to have you here.

just stop for a second, we can probably work it out. 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Did you have it when you were eating that biscuit? Were you playing with it near the biscuit tin? Have you checked behind the biscuit tin? Shall we have another look? Shall we? Perhaps?

0: Hello, I'm Emma.
1: And I'm Nicholas, and welcome to
0: Let's Pretend.
1: It's here that we let our imaginations run wild.
0: That's right. It's going to be lots of fun, and it's all pretend.
1: We can go on adventures, play games, meet some fun friends.
0: And the best part is we get to listen to amazing music along the way. Are you ready?
1: Then let's pretend.
0: Today we're,
1: well, we're not really in one spot, are we?
0: No, not at all, Nicholas. In fact,
1: we're on the move. Yes, that's right. Let's pretenders, we're on the move.
0: We will be in the sky on a helicopter.
1: Then riding on our scooter.
0: Oh, we mustn't forget the train ride.
1: Oh, well, what about the bicycle?
0: Yeah, the point is, there's no standing still.
1: There's no sitting down.
0: There's no twiddling your thumbs.
1: And there's no time to look for crumbs.
0: Today is all about
1: moving.
0: So come on, let's begin.

0: We have places to go.
1: And a whole lot of transport to explore.
0: This is
1: On the Move.
0: Well, I'm certainly ready to go.
1: And I'm most definitely buckled in. But what are we starting our travels in, Nick?
0: I'll give you a clue, Emma. It has wheels and you can travel in it.
1: Wheels? Mm-hmm. A lot of things have wheels. What about you, Let's Pretenders? Can you help me out? What type of vehicle do we think Nicholas is describing? Ooh, they were some good guesses. Let's go with bus.
0: Not quite. It's smaller than a bus.
1: Let's Pretenders, do we think he's talking about a car then?
0: Ha! You're right. It is a car. But not your everyday car. It is a special car. One that we have to use our imagination for.
1: Ooh, I love this game.
0: This car doesn't just drive us places. It has the comfiest seats there ever could be. Can you, listening, imagine a very comfy seat? Maybe you can start building your pretend car.
1: I think I might make my car electric blue.
0: Oh, I love the colour blue, Emma. Can I go for a ride in your pretend car with you?
1: You sure can, Nicholas. Remember to open the car door.
0: Wow, these seats are so comfy.
1: They're like a feather bed.
0: Let's Pretenders, what colour is your car?
1: Is it yellow like a lemon?
0: Or maybe your car is green like a frog?
1: Pink like a flamingo.
0: Or maybe it's all sorts of different colours. It can be whatever you imagine.
1: Come on, let's take our cars for a drive.
0: Here we go.

0: How is that? Our own drive around in Chitty Chitty Bang Bang.
1: Where did you drive to, Let's Pretenders?
0: I imagined us driving through the mountains.
1: Ooh, those windy roads. It's lucky I'm such a great driver.
0: You know, Emma, I think we have some friends that want to take us for a ride in their car. Their big red car.
1: Ooh, Let's Pretenders, are you ready for another adventure?
0: It's time to ride in the big red car.
1: Let's pretend we're driving in the big red car. And remember to sing along too.

0: Okay, Nicholas, are you ready to move?
1: Oh, of course I am, Emma, because we're on the move today.
0: What do you think we'll be travelling in next?
1: I'm not sure. Can I have a hint?
0: We're going to take off and head into the sky.
1: The sky? Are you ready to pretend you're up in the sky?
0: We're going up and up and up.
1: Like into space?
0: Oh, no, not that high. Just high into the sky.
1: Oh, are we ready to pretend we're flying in the sky?

0: I hope you're enjoying playing pretend with us as we're on the move.
1: We've been pretending to be a plane flying through the sky. Let's stay up high, Emma.
0: Ooh, yes, in a hot air balloon.
1: Not quite. Oh. What if we pretend to be helicopters?
0: Yes!
1: Do you know what a helicopter is? That's right. It's an aircraft with big rotors on the roof and a smaller one on the tail. It can fly straight up into the sky.
0: Oh, Nick, before we begin, can I tell a joke? It is about a helicopter.
1: Yeah, sure, Emma.
0: Okay. Why do helicopters make good friends?
1: I'm not sure. Why do helicopters make good friends?
0: Because they always lift you up. You know, because they go into the sky.
1: Oh, that's a good one. Okay, I got one. What do you call a helicopter with a cold?
0: I don't know. What do you call a helicopter with a cold?
1: A helicopter.
0: Good one, Nick. A helicopter. Okay, are we all ready to be helicopters?

0: How's everyone going in the helicopter?
1: Ooh, imagine you're looking down and you can see everything.
0: Maybe you can even spot your own house.
2: Do you know what game we should play while we're pretending we're in the helicopter, Emma?
0: What, Nicholas?
1: We should play I Spy.
0: Ooh, yes. Can I start?
1: Go on then.
0: All right, let's use our imaginations and pretend together. Okay, I spy with my little eye something beginning with the K sound.
1: Ooh, is it a car down below?
0: Ooh, good guess, but no, it's not down below. It comes in all shapes and sizes. Can you listen and guess what it might be?
1: Oh, I know. Is it a cloud?
0: Yes, it's a cloud.
1: Yay!
0: I'm pretending there's clouds all around us in the sky as we fly in this

0: Helicopter.
1: Okay, I'll have a shot too now. I spy with my little eye something beginning with R.
0: Ooh, the R sound.
1: Mm-hmm.
0: What begins with the R sound? What about you listening? Can you think of anything that starts with R? Oh, wow. It sounds like you're really using your imaginations.
1: Remember, we're pretending we're flying in a helicopter and looking below.
0: Okay, so it's below us.
1: Yeah, and it's something that gets used quite a lot.
0: Ooh. Did we use it just before when we were in the car?
1: Maybe.
0: I think I know what it is. Is it the road?
1: Yes, you're right, Emma. It's a road.
0: Woohoo!

0: Okay. I spy something in the front of the car.
1: Seats.
0: No, no, it's circle shaped.
2: A tyre?
0: No, that's not inside the car, Simon. It's a circle shape, and if you turn it, the car turns.
3: I know, the steering wheel.
1: I was going to say.
0: Yes,
1: that.
0: It is.
4: I spy with my little eye something I can see in the car.
3: It opens.
0: A glove box?
3: No. It closes.
1: Don't tell me. It's a book.
3: No. It opens, it closes, and you can see through it.
0: I've got it. It's a window.
3: Very good, Simon.
0: Thank you.
2: Good, Simon.
5: I spy with my little eye something I can see in the car. Well, I spy something that flashes on and off.
3: Hazard lights.
5: No. They make a noise like this.
0: Oh, that would be the windscreen wipers.
5: No, they tell other drivers which way your car's turning.
6: Yeah, hold it, everybody. I know. Blinkers, Simon.
5: Yep.
6: Blinkers.
0: Ah,

0: big and grey.
1: Oh, I think we need another clue, John.
0: Oh, dear. Well, it moves.
2: A car.
0: No, it has a horn.
3: A car?
0: No, it has a bonnet and buttons.
2: Oh, it must be a car.
0: Oh, you give up.
2: Yes.
0: It's a rhinoceros in a dress. That's very funny, really, isn't it?
3: This is Let's Pretend, and we're on the move today.
4: We can't stop. We have places to be.
3: And transport to catch.
4: Oh, speaking of transport, where are we, Emma?
3: We are somewhere that people often go to catch a very popular mode of transport.
4: Ooh, I think I just heard a choo-choo.
3: And I think I just heard something travelling on the tracks.
4: Do you know where we are?
3: You are so right. We're at the train station.
4: Let's listen to this next song and let's pretend we're at the train station.

0: Should we pretend we're the train conductors, Emma?
1: Oh, yes, that's exactly what I was thinking, Nicholas.
0: Great. Well, first we need to make a pretend train.
1: You may have some cushions or chairs nearby that you can use to make your pretend train.
0: That's right. You can line up the chairs or cushions in a row like they're the train seats or the carriages in the train.
1: And now for your conductor's hat. Toot, toot! Whoa, whoa! I think I can feel the train moving.
0: Me too.
1: What about you listening? Can you feel your train moving along the tracks?

0: We're pretending we're on the move today on Let's Pretend.
1: I think we should make some train sounds, Emma.
0: Oh, that sounds great, Nicholas.
1: Okay, the first train sound we should make is choo-choo.
0: Choo-choo.
1: Can you listening try that? Ready?
0: Choo-choo. That's the sound of the classic steam engine.
1: Okay, the next sound that we can make is clickety-clack,
0: clickety-clack,
1: clickety-clack, clickety-clack.
0: That's the sound of the train wheels on the track.
1: The next sound could be toot-toot. Can you say that?
0: Toot-toot. That's the sound you might hear when the train arrives at the platform.
1: Okay, and the last noise is
0: screech.
1: Can you try and say that?
0: Screech. That's the sound of a train slowing down and braking at the station.

0: on the move. We're on the move.
1: We're all on the move.
0: Heading here.
1: And heading there. We're going anywhere.
0: We could fly.
1: Or we could drive.
0: Or maybe we can catch the train.
1: On the move. On the move.
0: We're going on the move. You know, Emma, I have been thinking, we don't just need to catch transport to get to places.
1: Oh, that's true, Nicholas. There's other ways to be on the move.
0: Can you, listening, imagine some other ways we could be on the move?
1: Yes, we can walk.
0: Walking is great for us and for the environment.
1: Let's have a sing to this next song as we walk.

0: Oh, I love walking and singing too. 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
1: I'm just thinking about a way to get around, Nicholas.
0: Oh, yeah?
1: It has lots of wheels, it drives on the road, and it can carry a lot of people.
0: Oh, it's not a car because we've already done that. Oh, is it a bus?
1: Yes, let's pretend we're on a bus during this next song where the wheels go round and round.

0: This is Let's Pretend, and we are on the move today.
1: And I'm putting my helmet on. Click, clack.
0: Me too. I'm putting my helmet on.
1: Ooh, and I've got my push bike. Have you got yours, Nicholas?
0: I sure do. Mine's pink.
1: Come on, Let's Pretenders. 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Have you ever been bike riding?
0: I love bike riding.
1: Pretend you're getting on your bike. Make sure you have your helmet on. 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

0: Well, that's all for Let's Pretend on the Move today. We have had so much fun pretending with you all.
1: I love being on the move with you. Have you had fun too?
0: What was your favourite part? I think mine was being up in the helicopter.
1: Whoa, mine was going on a bike ride.
0: Woohoo! Maybe you could do your favourite part again and again and again.
1: Or you could use your imagination to move somewhere too, like being on roller skates or maybe even rowing a boat.
0: Oh, that sounds so fun. We can't wait to pretend with you next time on
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0: one fell out. 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
1: Do you like riding around? 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

0: Hi, I'm Zinzi. 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
3: Achoo, achoo, yeah I'm gonna catch you. 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
1: Achoo! 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
5: Tail squeegee activated.

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1: There was an old lady who swallowed a fly. 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

0: It's home time on ABC Kids Listen, and it's time to mix up a story salad. Here's my friend Matt.
1: Hey, I'm Chica.
2: Oh, hello, I'm Matt. Chica, you sound a bit deflated today.
1: Yeah, well, I'm just a little tired.
2: Oh, okay. Well, you know what might give you some energy?
1: What?
2: One of your favourite things in the world. A story salad!
3: Oh, look, you're back.
4: Whoa. Oh, my goodness.
3: Yay.
4: That's exactly what I needed to come back.
2: Yep, story salad always picks me up when
4: always
2: I'm feeling
4: energizes.
2: A bit deflated.
4: Mm-hmm.
2: And we hope it picks you all up as well because
4: yeah.
2: It's so much fun and it's so silly. And it's so much fun and so silly because you all send us so many lovely words, which we use in a made-up improvised story salad right here, right now.
4: That's right.
2: Three of them, three
4: mm-hmm.
2: words. And we do all that in 3 minutes.
4: In 3 minutes?
2: 3 minutes.
4: Okay.
2: Yep.
4: I reckon we can do it.
2: And with 1 minute to go, we hear a sound. And it's that sound, and that lets us know that we have 1 minute to finish it all.
4: That's right.
2: It does take a lot of energy.
4: It really does.
2: It's
4: yeah.
2: It's understandable
4: mm-hmm.
2: that you might be deflated. But we love doing it so much, we don't
4: yeah.
2: we don't even care
4: no.
2: how tired we get.
4: I could do this forever.
2: Okay, well,
4: maybe we
2: let's
4: should.
2: Start now.
4: Yeah.
2: Let's get our words
4: yeah.
2: for today.
4: Let's do it.
5: Hi, my name's Dusty. I'm 6 years old. My words are policeman, box, and shark. Also, I love story salad.
2: Thanks, Dusty, for
4: Thank
2: those
4: you
2: words.
4: So much.
2: Which were policeman,
4: box,
2: and shark.
4: Ooh.
2: All right. Well, let's dive on in to today's

0: I'm a shark and I love to sing under the sea.
1: Said Shania.
0: I'm a shark and I love to sing.
1: Shania the Shark had a big concert coming up.
0: And she
1: was pretty nervous, but she had been prepping. She'd been rehearsing. She'd got her tracks all ready to go.
2: Already.
1: But something was wrong. Someone had stolen her box of sound equipment.
0: And now my box is gone.
1: And the sound equipment had all, like, the big clam speakers in it and the seaweed cords that plugged her coral microphone in. And all the fish and stuff were coming.
0: Oh, what am I going to do? What am I going to do?
1: And so she was swimming up along the surface, just taking some time out.
0: Help.
1: And there was
0: someone,
1: a policeman
0: please.
1: On the beach.
0: Hello.
1: And he went, yeah, what's wrong? What's wrong, love?
0: Well, I got a concert on tonight.
1: Oh, wait, are you Shania the Singing Shark?
0: Yes, that's me.
1: We've heard about you. Everyone at the police centre's talking about you and in town.
0: Really?
1: Yeah,
0: really?
1: We've been hearing you rehearse. And look, usually I think we're a little bit afraid of sharks.
2: Yeah.
1: But you have a beautiful voice.
0: Oh, thank you so much.
1: And we were going to come to your concert.
0: You were? Well, I don't know if it's going to happen anymore because...
1: Why?
0: Because my box is missing.
1: Not anymore. It's not. Right, everyone, come on down. We've got to help Shania the Shark find her missing box of sound equipment so she can put on her concert.
0: Yeah.
1: And so police women came, more policemen. There was the town grocer. The local podiatrist.
0: Oh, hi, everyone. Hi. Thank you so much.
1: What can we do? Where do you think we might be?
3: 1 minute.
0: Oh, 1 minute.
1: 1 minute. 1 minute.
0: I think maybe you could be on land. I mean, I did go for a walk the other day just along the shore. Yeah,
1: you went for a walk? You were the most amazing shark.
0: Thank you.
1: We think it might have been stopped. Hey, Shania, is that it just there?
0: Oh.
1: Behind this rock here?
0: Yeah.
1: Did you maybe stop and think, like, where was the last place I left it?
0: Yeah, I mean, yeah. I could have thought a little bit harder about it.
1: You know what, Shania?
0: Yeah?
1: It's all right. You're getting ready for a concert.
0: Thank you.
1: So you might have just forgot that you left it on the beach.
0: Yeah.
1: It's here. Quick,
0: thank you.
1: Go back and set it up. We're going to go get ready to come to your concert because we have a feeling it is going to be the most fantastic shark concert in the whole wide world. And she was a hit.
2: She was an absolute hit.
1: Yeah.
2: She was signing T-shirts, signing bags, signing foreheads.
1: Yeah.
2: Yeah.
1: Foreheads. That'd be funny. But also a good lesson. If ever you lose something, don't go panicking thinking someone's stolen it. Think of the last time you had it.
2: Yes, and the last place you had it.
1: Because I always do that with my phone or my keys.
2: Keys, yeah.
1: I go, where was the last time I had it? And often if you go back to that place, it might be there.
2: Exactly.
1: Thank you for those words, Dusty.
2: Thank you.
1: All right, we're going to give you 3 words right now that we want you to use in a story salad.
2: Okay.
1: And maybe we'll give you opposites.
2: Yes.
1: So opposite of policeman would be like... criminal.
2: Oh, criminal.
1: The opposite of a box.
2: A sphere.
1: Yeah, yeah. A sphere, which is like a round, like a ball.
2: Yeah,
1: a ball is a sphere.
2: Mm-hmm.
1: Opposite of a shark, dolphin.
2: That's good.
1: All right. Criminal, sphere, and dolphin. Might be like an underwater detective agency called Sphere that hunts underwater criminals. I don't know. See, look, we're already getting you going.
2: Yeah, I can't wait.
1: But tell you what.
2: Oh, what? Are you okay, Matt?
1: Yeah, I'm just a bit deflated because it took a lot of energy.
2: It did take a lot of energy, but hey, wasn't that fun?
1: Oh, yeah, I'm remembering how fun it was and I'm back. Thanks for listening to Story Salad.
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0: did you do today? 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
1: Oh, look, it's Humpty sitting on his wall.

0: Oh no!
1: All the king's horses and all the king's men couldn't put Humpty together again. Come on, Humpty. There you go. Back up on your wall.

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1: Is everything all packed away for the day? Or do we need another song to finish tidying up our toys? 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

0: Hi there, it's Emily from Newstime, and this is your Daily Scoop. It's Wednesday today, and the date is the 15th of July. A five-year-old named Neil has shown up in southern Tasmania, and, well, he's throwing a few tantrums.
1: It's kind of cute.
0: Cute is one word for him.
2: He's right now absolutely demolishing that mailbox, and now he's going whoopee whoop whoop.
0: This isn't your average five-year-old. Neil's a big boy, weighing 1,000 kilograms.
2: He caused a lot of ruckus.
0: Oh, sorry. One thing I, like, completely forgot to mention is Neil is an elephant seal.
3: You mischief!
0: Scientists say that young male seals, like Neil, like to squabble with other seals to prepare for adulthood. Because there aren't many male seals around, Neil's been fighting with traffic cones, street signs, fences, and mailboxes instead.
2: He would be going...
3: I'm gonna destroy this world. I love breaking the world.
0: Yes, it's naughty behaviour. But Neil's become the talk of the town. As Neil's fame has spread, more people are trying to get photos and videos of him. But wildlife officials have warned people to keep well away from Neil to protect both him and them from harm.
2: Maybe he should get 2 lions to be his bodyguard.
0: Just like a real celebrity, Neil has a team of traffic controllers following him around the clock, acting as a security detail. The thing is, Neil is still growing up. And once he's an adult, he'll be 4 times as heavy as he is now. That's seriously so big. Get it?
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1: Hi, I'm Alex. 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
2: Porridge Pot. Do you like porridge? There's a lot of it in this story. Once upon a time, there was a little girl who lived with her mother. They were very poor and they had no money to buy food. One day there was nothing in the house to eat, not even a stale crust of bread. And they sat in the kitchen feeling very hungry. Just then there was a knock at the door. Rat-a-tat-tat! The little girl opened the door and there was a very old woman with a kind face who smiled at her and said,
3: I know that you and your mother are poor and hungry, but cheer up. You need never be hungry.

0: again. She gave the little girl a small black pot and she said,
1: "This is a very special pot. When you want to eat, say, 'Little pot, cook,' and it will fill itself with delicious hot porridge. When you've eaten all you want, say, 'Little pot, enough,' and it will stop making porridge."
0: The little girl thanked the kind old woman and ran to the kitchen to show the pot to her mother. They were both so hungry, the little girl could hardly wait to say the special words. She put the pot on the table and said, "Little pot, cook." Straight away the little pot went glubble, glubble, glop and filled itself with delicious hot porridge already mixed with milk and sugar. The little girl and her mother ate three bowls each and they felt full and happy. Then the little girl said, "Little pot, enough." And straight away the pot stopped making porridge. The girl and her mother were never hungry after that, and they lived very happily for a while. But one day the little girl was out playing and the mother wanted some porridge. "I won't call her in," she thought. "I know what to say." She took the pot down from the shelf, put it on the table and said, "Little pot, cook." Straight away the little pot went glubble, glubble, glop and filled itself with delicious hot porridge. The little girl's mother ate a big bowlful. She didn't want any more, so she said, "Little pot, that'll do." But the pot went on cooking. Oh dear, she thought, those weren't the special words. She said, "Little pot, no more." But the pot went on cooking. Oh dear, I can't remember what to say to make it stop. She tried again. She said, "Little pot, stop." But the pot went on cooking.

0: What are the words to make it stop cooking? She tried one last time. She shouted, "Little pot, cut it out!" But the pot went on cooking more and more porridge. The mother opened the door and the porridge ran into the garden and through the gate and down the street. It knocked a cat off its feet. It slipped under a sleeping dog. It rolled a baby out of its stroller. It clogged the wheels of cars and bicycles. It slurped and slopped into the houses and glubbled and glopped into shops. People were getting worried.
1: What can we do?
2: Who can stop the porridge? Stop the porridge!
0: But just then along came the little girl. She saw a river of porridge coming towards her carrying a cat,
1: meow,
0: a dog, and a baby. Oh, she guessed what had happened. She called out, "Little pot, enough!" Straight away, the pot stopped. Then everyone had to eat all the porridge so they could get back into their houses again. They brought buckets and bowls and cups and jugs and spoons and scoops, and they ate up the delicious hot porridge until it was all gone. After that, the little girl and her mother had plenty of porridge whenever they wanted it. And the little girl's mother never forgot the words to stop the pot from cooking. Do you remember what the words were? Little pot, enough. And that's the end of the story.
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4: The Frog's First Song, written by me, Jazz Money, and illustrated by my friend Jason Fu. And it goes like this. First, the world is all dark, a little bit muddled and confused. The only sounds dripping water and small bubbles gurgling. In that darkness and quiet, everyone is alone. This is the world in the well. After so long in quiet, the first ever song is very shocking to hear, even to the frog who makes it. It begins with one little croak. From throat outwards, the song swells and becomes louder. That very first song carries in the well to the other frogs, who suddenly realise they are not alone. This is the sound that changed the darkness. And so, soon, another frog tries this new possibility. A little bit scared, a little bit excited. Another voice joins the first song. Now the first frog knows they are not alone in the world, and their joy makes the song louder still. The well fills with voices from

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Together, the frogs travel further than anyone in the well has ever dared. Up and up until their blinking eyes see something no frog has seen before. Smiling down on them is the perfect circle moon. 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

0: to thank them for sharing their joy. 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That even in dark times, when we come together with song or dance or story, suddenly the world is brighter and no one needs to be alone. And that's the end of the story.
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3: Once upon a time, there lived a monster. She was huge and hairy, with hair sprouting out of her eyebrows, two sharp pointy ears, a big nose, and two sharp teeth. But the monster had a tummy ache, so she went to see the doctor.
4: "What is your name and what do you do?" said the doctor.
5: "My name is Monster, and I do mischief."
4: "Mischief? What kind of mischief?"
5: "Well,"
4: said the monster,
5: "I scare cats and dogs. I wait behind a wall, and when I see a cat or a dog, I go, a-boo!"
4: Mm-hmm. Let me just get out my special monster medicine encyclopedia and have a look. I see. Dogus, catus, scarius. Very interesting. Go on.
5: "And," said the monster, "I don't sit on things. I break them."
4: Mm-hmm. "Chair breaker aureus."
5: "And,"
4: said the monster,
5: "at birthday parties, I pop balloons and I blow out the candles and I eat the cake." "Pop."
4: Aha. "Birthday party recurus." Interesting.
5: "And," said the monster, "I squeeze all the toothpaste and I don't even clean my teeth."
4: Squirtosaurus.
5: "And my favourite thing,"
4: said the monster,
5: "I love to scare the postman, make faces."
4: "Here we are, monster. Here's your letter."

0: Posti traumaticus. Right. You have a tummy ache because you do mischief. It must stop.
1: Oh, no, but I've been doing mischief all my life. I don't know if I can stop.
0: Well, you will just have to try, said the doctor. So the monster went home and she saw a cat and a dog.
1: Nice doggy, nice cat.
0: And then she did not break her chair. She sat on it and had a cup of tea.
1: Ooh.
0: And at a birthday party, she did not pop the balloon or blow out the candles, but she did have a piece of cake.
1: Oh, happy birthday. Oh, thank you very much.
0: And she cleaned her teeth.
1: Mm-hmm.
0: But there was one thing that she could not stop doing.
1: Shh. Here comes the postman.
0: But that is another story.
2: 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It's time for another story.

Once upon a time, there was a mouse who was called Trubloff. He lived with his father, mother, sisters and brothers in a house, well, really in a hole behind the wall of a room. Every night in this house, musicians played beautiful music. Trubloff loved to sit and listen to them playing.

0: He would sit listening to them playing often until it was long past his bedtime. And then his mother would have to be cross with him.
1: "You're a naughty mouse, Trublov. You're never in bed when the others are," she would tell him. "But I love to hear the music and watch the musicians play," he would say.
0: One evening, Nabokov, a mouse who made musical instruments, said to him,
1: "Trublov, you like listening to music so much, I think I'd better make you an instrument for yourself, and then you can play your own music. I'll make you a balalaika."
0: Trublov was very happy. Old Nabokov told him that he would have to wait for 2 or 3 days. Trublov hated waiting. But soon Nabokov finished the balalaika and gave it to Trublov, who rushed off to a corner where he could not be heard and tried to play. Trublov found that playing the balalaika was not easy. An old man who was himself playing the balalaika heard the strange noises coming from Trublov's instrument. He looked down and saw Trublov.
2: "Oh, hello, mouse," he said. "So you want to be a musician, do you? It's a pity. I could have given you lessons, but I'm leaving tonight."
0: Trublov was very disappointed, but then he had an idea. He would hide in the man's pocket and travel along with him. He did not tell his parents. He knew they would never let him go. He took his warm coat, some food, and of course his tiny balalaika. And when he thought nobody was looking, he crept into the musician's pocket. Before long, they were off travelling to another village. It was hard to breathe easily inside the pocket, so after a while, Trublov cautiously poked his little head out. The old man was very surprised to see him, but when Trublov reminded him about the lessons, he remembered and said that he would teach him to play. The old man travelled from village to village, and he played for the people to dance every

0: The old man gave him lessons. Trubloff learned quite fast, and the old man was pleased with his little mouse friend. Now, Mr. and Mrs. Mouse and Trubloff's brothers and sisters looked everywhere for Trubloff, and Mrs. Mouse became quite sick with worry. But then an old water rat told her that he'd seen Trubloff go with the old man, and one of Trubloff's sisters said she would go and try and find him and tell him to come home. One night, just as the old man was giving Trubloff a lesson, he was startled to see his sister.
1: "You must come home at once," she said. "Our mother is very sick."
0: The two mice said goodbye to the old man and set off towards home. It took them several days to get home. Father and Mother Mouse were so happy to see Trubloff home safe and sound that they were not cross. But Trubloff had to promise that he would not run off again without telling them. That night, the owner of the house where they lived was very worried. The musician who was to have played had not arrived, and many people had come to hear him. Trubloff had an idea. He went as close as he dared and asked if he might be the musician for that evening.
2: "What? A mouse play the balalaika? I'll listen and see if you're good enough."
0: After he had heard Trubloff play, he had to admit that he played very well. The owner was so pleased that he told Trubloff that he and his family could stay as long as they wanted, and that Trubloff could play his balalaika any time he wished. Mrs. Mouse soon got better now that her worries were over. Trubloff's brothers and sisters learned to play instruments too. They formed a little band and often played in the evenings. People travelled great distances just to hear the music of Trubloff's mouse band.

Now, nobody knows exactly where to find the house which has a mouse band playing in the evenings. But if you see a mouse, it might well be Trubloff. And if you were to follow him, you might find the house.

0: wonder which terrific tale will be next. And now, a story from 5 Minutes More.
1: Whose turn is it to tell a story today? Will it be Louisa? Will it be Florrie? Will it be Sam? Or will it be Georgie?
2: Or it might be you far away.
1: It might. Please, will you stay?
2: Just for 5 minutes more.

0: It's my turn to tell a story today. I know a place where it's always freezing cold and everything is covered in soft white snow. It's called the Arctic Circle. One day, three brave explorers set out to walk round the Arctic Circle. Major Matthews.
1: Hello.
0: Lieutenant Brown.
2: Mm-hmm. Ah.
0: And Captain Barker.
3: My word! Look at that iceberg! It's huge!
1: Oh.
4: Mind your step, everyone. It's rather slippery over here.
5: Over where?
3: Oh, careful, sir.
0: Round and round the Arctic Circle walked the three brave explorers. But soon they started to feel very cold. Major Matthews decided it was time to put on some more warm clothes.
5: Ah, much better.
6: That's not very fair, Louisa. Major Matthews is all snug and cozy, but the others are still freezing.
0: I know that far away. Just listen. Round and round the Arctic Circle walked the three brave explorers, but soon they started to feel very thirsty.
3: My word! I could do with a drink.
0: Lieutenant Brown decided it was time for a sip of orange juice.
3: That's better.
6: I don't understand, Louisa. Why isn't Lieutenant Brown letting the others have some of his orange...
0: Shh! Far away. I'm coming to that. Round and round the Arctic Circle walked the three brave explorers. Soon they started to feel very hungry.
4: I haven't eaten for hours.
0: Captain Barker decided it was time for a sandwich.
4: That's better.
5: Just a moment. We've been here before. I'd know that iceberg anywhere.
3: We've been walking round in a circle.
4: Yes, the Arctic Circle.
0: The three brave explorers were not feeling very happy.
5: I'm jolly hungry and very thirsty.
4: I'm jolly cold and very thirsty.
3: Well, I'm jolly hungry and very cold.
6: But these explorers are meant to be friends, aren't they? Why aren't they sharing?
0: That's what the story is all about, Far Away. The three brave explorers looked at each other and suddenly they all had the same clever idea.
5: I don't need all my warm clothes.
3: I don't need all my orange juice.
4: And I've got loads of sandwiches.
0: So the explorers shared what they had between them.
5: Now we can carry on with our amazing journey, all friends together. And how do we all feel now?
7: Much better.

0: Oh, it was so great to be back in the snow.
1: Yes, Georgie, the wonderful Arctic Circle.
2: Did I make a good brave explorer, Louisa?
1: Yes, Sam, you all did very well.
3: I like the sandwiches bit best.
0: And that orange juice was simply delicious.
4: Tell the story again, Louisa, and this time I want to go exploring too.

0: 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And now, a story from Alison Lester.
1: Magic Beach. At our beach, at our magic beach, we swim in the sparkling sea, surfing and splashing and jumping the waves, shrieking and laughing with glee. Wild white horses are thundering past, racing to get to the land, plunging and prancing and tossing their heads, then fading away on the sand. At our beach, at our magic beach, we play in the sand for hours, digging and building with buckets and spades, invincible castles and towers. The king and the queen are trapped in the moat. A dragon is spitting out flames. Princess Belinda is charging the beast to rescue little Prince James. At our beach, at our magic beach, we search in the clear warm pools, peering at starfish, limpets and crabs, and tiny fish darting in schools. Into the kingdom of fishes we go, riding on sea dragons' tails. Angelfish ferry a cargo of pearls past creeping convoys of snails. At our beach, at our magic beach, we walk when it's cloudy and grey, looking for driftwood, feathers and shells washed up on the edge of the bay. A leather-bound chest with buckles of brass lies tossed on the sand by the tide. As we push back the lid, we are dazzled by light from the glittering treasure inside. At our beach, at our magic beach, we rock in the tangerine boat, paddling out to the end of the line, then drifting back to the float. The wind fills our sails as we follow the sun, and the lookout's eyes are keen. We'll navigate over the edge of the world to islands where no one has been. At our beach, at our magic beach, we laze on the jetty and wait, watching the watery shadows below for something to nibble the bait. A monstrous shark has taken the hook. It's struggling hard to break free, thrashing and crashing and fighting the line as we drag it in from the sea. At our beach, at our magic beach, we bask in the glow of the fire. The moon makes a silvery path on the sea, and the waves come to shore with a sigh. A beacon is signalling up on the cliff. An answer blinks back from the bay. Smugglers are hauling in crate loads of rum, then silently stealing away. At our beach, at our magic beach, the old bed is cozy and wide. To the sounds of the ocean, we sleep through the night, adrift on the evening tide.
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0: Good morning! I'm Mia and it's time to start your day. It's 7 o'clock and time for Story Salad. I wonder what three words Matt and his friends will get today. Let's find out.
1: Give me an M.
2: M.
1: Give me an A.
2: A.
1: Give me a T.
2: T.
1: Give me a T.
2: T.
1: What does that spell?
2: Matt.
1: That's me.
2: And I'm Stephen. 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
3: Story Salad!
2: I think Stephen's got a few too many letters for us to spell
4: out.
2: Hey,
4: we could have given it a go, but no, you know we've got a job to do. We're not here to spell out words.
2: Well, so some people spell Stephen with a V and some with a PH, so we don't want to confuse
4: everyone.
2: What
4: do you spell yours with?
2: I spell mine with a PH.
4: So how do you...
2: S-T-E-P-H-E-N.
4: And what does that spell?
2: Stephen!
4: No, but we do have a job to do. We can't be just sitting here spelling like... words all day.
2: We've got to do a story salad.
4: Yes, we do. Story salad is where we get three random words and we use those words in a made-up story right here on the spot in only 3 minutes.
2: And sometimes those stories are sensible and sometimes they are silly.
4: Yes, yes, yes. They don't have to make sense, but as long as you give it a go. And with 1 minute to go, we hear this sound. And that lets us know that we have to wrap up that story. We have to find an ending. Full stop, the end.
2: But to make a story, the first thing that we need are three words.
4: Yes. So could we please get them?
5: Hello, my name is Spencer. I'm 6 years old and my words are unicorn, truck and swim.
4: Thank you, Spencer, for those words, which were unicorn,
2: truck
4: and swim. All right, well, let's swim on in to today's
3: Story Salad.
4: Yeah, yeah, yeah, just over here. Back her up.
6: Beep,
4: that's it.
6: Beep, beep,
4: yep,
6: beep.
4: Yep, bring
6: beep.
4: It in and stop. And all right, and we're going to tip the truck tray right now.
6: Do I just press this button to do that?
4: Yep, just the one that says tip, not the one that says transform. And suddenly the truck transformed into a big robot. Oh, no, you've done it. I told you to say
6: again.
4: Tip, not transform. Now we've got a truck transformed robot.
2: And the giant robot said,
6: do you know how I change back into a truck?
4: Nah, we lost the manual. So now... You're stuck as a robot truck.
2: But if you go and ask Una the Unicorn, she turned her truck into a robot last week, and I think she might know how to fix it.
4: Yeah, yeah, yeah. Quick recap here. Una left her magical kingdom looking for a change, and she's gotten a job as a construction worker because she loves trucks, she loves diggers, she loves cranes, she loves building stuff. Building stuff with her own two hooves, you know?
6: And the robot said, where do I find this Una the Unicorn?
4: Oh, she's just over there. And so they turned and Una was there digging a hole. Hello. Oh, yeah, I'm digging a hole. Apparently they're putting cement. Oh, no, there's already cement in it and I've stood in it. Oh, Una, you've stood in the cement already. Well,
2: she's
4: you're going to have to...
2: unicorn.
4: Quick, pull your hoof out. You're going to have to go wash all that cement off before it hardens. Quick, go over there and have a quick swim.
7: One minute
4: in the lake, all right? Go over there. Go on.
2: And so, while she was having a swim, the robot said,
6: Una, can you please tell me how I will turn myself back into a truck?
4: Oh, said Una. She said, oh, yeah, look, I've got to be honest. When I accidentally turned my truck into a transformed robot, it was a bit of an accident because I didn't mean to do it and I was doing a spell for another thing. So I could just try it and see what you turn into.
6: I don't really have a choice, said the robot.
2: And so Una tried.
4: And so she went, magical Mally, magical Cruck. Turn this robot back into a truck. And she sneezed as the spell was finishing. And it did turn back into a truck, but the wheels were donuts. And so that's just what you get with Una the Unicorn, because she's the most clumsy, magical unicorn
3: in the whole wide world.
4: Oh, oh, well, at least it was a truck again. And when all those construction workers take a break, they can just
2: have a donut for lunch.
4: Have a bite on the wheels.
2: Well, we are now going to give you three words so you can make up your own story salad.
4: Yes, so we're going to give you three words and here they are. What should we do? What should we do? Let's just make them up. Let's make them up. Three words. My first word is going to be dolphin.
2: And my word will be boxing.
4: Boxing. And my third word will be daffodil.
2: So those words are dolphin,
4: boxing,
2: and daffodil.
4: All right, give me a B.
2: B.
4: Give me a Y.
2: Y.
4: Give me an E.
2: E.
4: What does that spell?
2: Bye.
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7: You know, I've often wondered, and maybe you have too, what makes caterpillars look and move the way that they do? Some have long bodies and move as quietly as can be. But there's always been this one question that's

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1: Don't be silly, Al. Caterpillars don't wear trousers, do they, kids?
2: No!
1: They can't get them on over their shoes.
0: Oh, good point.

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0: even look through the drawers.
1: Well, I've never ever really even seen one before.

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1: Let's turn on the TV.
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2: This little piggy went to market. 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
2: Achoo. 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
2: 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I wonder if you know. 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

0: My name is Benita.
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2: 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My name is Philip.
1: Hello, hello, hello, hello, hello, hello, hello.
2: What do you think my name is? I wonder if you know. My name is Alistair.
3: And my name's George.
4: And my name's Meredy.
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1: Some of us go around at
0: one stop to go. 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There's a marching band parade and the traffic's delayed and I'm busting on the bus. The circus is in town and the little bits come

0: 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A busy, busy student, the girl with the couch, a lady with a poodle and a mum with seven boys and a guy counting change and a baby in a stroller and a granny with a walker and a busting on the... Too late.
1: Good morning. Do you know what time it is? Well, on the clock, the little hand is pointing at the 7 and the big hand is pointing at the 6, which means... It's 7:30 in the morning on ABC Kids Listen.

0: Hello, I'm Mia. 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Or maybe you're going on a grand adventure and need a climbing, running, and jumping outfit. 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
1: Dressing up in style. 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

0: together.
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Good morning. Do you know what time it is? On the clock, the little hand is pointing at the 8 and the big hand is pointing at the 6, which means it's 8:30 in the morning on ABC Kids Listen.

Good morning. 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

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I can count 8 skates sitting on a crate. 1, 2, 3, 4, 5, 6, 7, 8. 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

0: 8 is great. 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Yes, I can really state that 8, 8, 8 is great. 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That's 8, 8 hoorays.
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Are you ready to sing some catchy tunes with me? I'm Abby from Play School, and if you're someone who loves singing, you've landed in exactly the right place. We'll be hearing a song from Play School, plus an excellent one from a group of skivvy-wearing, finger-pointing legends, the Wiggles. You'll love the songs I've got lined up today. Are you ready to get started? Let's do it already. Sing along with me, Abby, on ABC Kids Listen. Come sing with

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1: It's sing-along and it's time to get spotty. With your pointer finger, put a spot here, boop, and a spot over there, boop, boop. 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Get your spotty fingers ready. Let's sing.
2: Put a spot over here and a spot over there and a spot on your ear and a spot in your hair and a lot of little spots in the air and everywhere. It's a spotty kind of day. Let's put some more spots on, shall we? Put a spot over here and a spot over there and a spot on your ear and a spot in your hair and a lot of little spots in the air and everywhere. It's a spotty kind of day. Let's put a few more spots on our leopard. On there. Here, you think? Yes. How about there? You like that one? That's good. He's so spotty. A leopard has lots of spots. Do you sometimes like to dress up and pretend to be an animal? I'm going to pretend to be a leopard. A leopard with lots of spots. How do I look? Spot, spot, spot, spot, spot, spot, spot. A leopard has lots of spots. What a lot of spots he's got. An elephant's nose is as long as a hose. But a leopard has lots of spots, spots, spots, spots, spots, spots, spots. A leopard has lots of spots. What a lot of spots he's got. A tiger has stripes like a whole lot of pipes. But a leopard has lots of spots, spots, spots, spots, spots, spots, spots, spots, spots, spots, spots, spots, spots. That's a lot of spots.

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And it's called Kookaburra Sits in the Old Gum Tree.

Zoo. 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

Hi, I'm Abby, and this is Sing Along on ABC Kids Listen. Our next song is all about a shepherd named Little Bo Peep. A shepherd is someone who looks after sheep, and our friend Bo Peep has lost her sheep. 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

0: Hi, I'm Abby, and this is Sing Along. Have you ever been on a train or to a train station? If so, you might have seen a railroad. For this next song, our friends from Sesame Street are singing about working on the railroad, a very important job to make sure trains can travel and take people places.
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1: Lucy Locket lost her pocket.

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Thank you for being such great singers and wonderful listeners. 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